do what you want. I am tired, I am sick of this. I never wanted to even admit to this. I was into you, but now I'm in too deep.

You're about to see a fight. The combatants prepared themselves both physically and mentally for the duel that lays ahead of them. If you've ever seen a fight before, be it live or staged, chances are that you've witnessed it through film or television. Skill, form, strength, power, speed, and charisma are but a few of the ingredients that make a fighter stand out among his peers. So, if you thought that all fighters were the same, think again and prepare to

0: something else. Haven't you noticed it?
1: What's that?
0: Listen. Do you hear anything?

0: Did you hear anything?
1: No, that's just it. Shouldn't we hear something?
0: See, that is odd. What do you suppose is the reason?

important thing is for you to learn to relax. To relax. The first and most important thing is for you to learn to relax.

0: Yes, there they are. Begin to see a little something now. Got to do our best to read signs.
1: Now I understand.

0: Well, let's begin at the beginning. Take partners. Come out into the middle of the living room and parade in step to the music, of a sprightly march.
1: On your feet, one right and one left.

0: start to finish.
1: Ready, set, and begin.
0: I expect this new instrument

0: She hears strange and curious noises.
1: Let's have everybody but fat ladies and old men.

0: contract. Actually, the so-called development has begun.
1: Just relax and take an easy four-count walk in place. Feel the beat? Okay, that's all there is to it. Let's

0: something great may soon happen. Some work of art must come out of this chaos. It may be a book, an opera, or a painting. I haven't the faintest idea.
1: The syncopated step coming up should be easy for you.
0: Finish.

0: music is that it can be all things to all people, that it tells of not just one, but of many experiences. Music like this may be a universal, but hardly a fixed language. And I don't think we should need to pin it down in time and space.
1: Exactly, Margot. And clever people often get into trouble. But wise people, never.

0: Action. Mr. Drillin. Tinnitus Music.
1: You can't get fresher than this.

Shadow Fall. Yes, I. Okay, okay, okay, yeah. Yeah, Lampungo del Yobi Bambatal. Mam Shadow Fall.